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0: Whatever. Can we just get this over with?
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0: yeah, we'll get this over with, okay?
1: Shh. Did you hear that?
0: Yeah, it was your mouth breathing.
1: No. Did you hear that?
0: No. It can't be. It's really him! It's Bodie, the three-eyed monkey from 89.1 Wider FM! Run! Run! Ah!

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1: Dude, relax. 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
0: Whatever. Can we just get this over with?
1: If you stop being a baby about it,
0: yeah, we'll get this over with, okay?
1: Shh. Did you hear that?
0: Yeah, it was your mouth breathing.
1: No. Did you hear that?
0: No. It can't be. It's really him! It's Bodie, the three-eyed monkey from 89.1 Wider FM! Run! Run! Ah!

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0: Dude, I don't want to be out here this late at night for some stupid photo.
1: Dude, relax. 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
0: Whatever. Can we just get this over with?
1: If you stop being a baby about it,
0: yeah, we'll get this over with, okay?
1: Shh. Did you hear that?
0: Yeah, it was your mouth breathing.
1: No. Did you hear that?
0: No. It can't be. It's really him! It's Bodhi, the three-eyed monkey from 89.1 Wider FM! Run! Ah!

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0: Whatever. Can we just get this over with?
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0: yeah, we'll get this over with, okay?
1: Shh. Did you hear that?
0: Yeah, it was your mouth breathing.
1: No. Did you hear that?
0: No. It can't be. It's really him! It's Bodie, the three-eyed monkey from 89.1 Wider FM! 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

0: don't want to be out here this late at night for some stupid photo.
1: Dude, relax. 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
0: Whatever. Can we just get this over with?
1: If you stop being a baby about it,
0: yeah, we'll get this over with, okay?
1: Shh. Did you hear that?
0: Yeah, it was your mouth breathing.
1: No. Did you hear that?
0: No. It can't be. It's really him! It's Bodie, the three-eyed monkey from 89.1 Wider FM! 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
0: Whatever. 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
0: yeah, we'll get this over with, okay?
1: 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Did you hear that?
0: Yeah, it was your mouth breathing.
1: No, did you hear that?
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Do you even hear me? What's with this connection?

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1: Dude, relax. 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
0: Whatever. Can we just get this over with?
1: If you stop being a baby about it,
0: yeah, we'll get this over with, okay?
1: Shh. Did you hear that?
0: Yeah, it was your mouth breathing.
1: No. Did you hear that?
0: No. It can't be. It's really him. It's Bodhi, the three-eyed monkey from 89.1 Wider FM.
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1: Dude, relax. 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
0: Whatever. Can we just get this over with?
1: If you stop being a baby about it,
0: yeah, we'll get this over with, okay?
1: Shh. Did you hear that?
0: Yeah, it was your mouth breathing.
1: No.
0: Did you hear that?
1: No. It can't be. It's really him. It's Bodie, the three-eyed monkey from 89.1 Wider FM. 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

door. The road to knowledge starts with education. When they demonize intelligence, it only leads to subjugation. Institutions for the youth just went through detonation. Ain't got no patience, now my mind is deep in preparation.

0: WIDR Kalamazoo. You have just tuned into Continental Breakfast on 89.1 WIDR FM, the morning show for people who slept in. I'm your host, Lucas, saying good morning to everyone except for Gloria Caulfield. All right, checking into the weather right now. In Kalamazoo, it is currently 44 degrees. It feels like it's 30 degrees. We have a high of 61 today, a low of 43. So this is just about as bad as it gets, what you're experiencing. So yeah, it's also fairly cloudy. It's going to be pretty windy throughout most of the day. The clouds are going to dissipate around afternoon. And yeah, it's just going to be, yeah, it's fine. I don't know. The weather's not the best, but you know what? That's okay, because today is a pretty great day. I'm doing pretty well. I hope you guys are doing pretty well. I actually had a kind of slow getting up this morning, which is why I'm a little bit late. But you know what? That's fine. I've been sleeping in a little bit later than I would have hoped. And that's because I've just been, like, doing a lot more. Recently, I started my classes. We'll get into that a little bit more. Doing more with work, doing more with family, with friends. And, yeah, that's about what we were doing. So, yeah, we have a good amount of stuff we're going to be talking about. But first, we're just gonna play some more music, honestly. That's just what we're up to. So, let's see what we're got playing next. All right, next up, I think we have, it's Bluebird by Dog Eyes, and then after that we have End of Days by Raleigh. 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
2: Dude, I don't want to be out here this late at night for some stupid photo. 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Can we just get this over with? 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Did you hear that? 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
4: 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Run! Ah!

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1: 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What you just heard was End of Days by Raleigh, and then before that was Bluebird by Dog Eyes. I'll be honest, y'all, you guys got two bonus

imagings. Isn't that awesome? Two bonus imagings. And the reason you got two bonus imagings is because I had to sneak out and get myself a coffee. I'll be honest. I was not responsible, guys. It's okay. Please forgive me. We'll be okay. Don't worry about it. Oh, yeah. I just had to get myself up real quick, you know, because, like, I just forgot, dude. And, you know, sometimes it's, like, more important that you just get out the door than that you're, like, getting everything you want. I mean, like, do the things you need to do, of course. Take care of yourself. That's the most important thing. But, like, some of the more secondary things, you know, like, I'm talking about coffee. I'm talking about saying goodbye to the dog or the cat. I have a cat. I don't have a dog. But that's aside the point. Yeah, so one thing I wanted to bring up that is happening this week at Western Michigan University's campus is the Renaissance studies, or it's medieval studies is what it is. Oh my gosh, wait a second. I don't know why it's not working, but yeah, there's an event happening. It's going to be one of the biggest conferences that happens at Western Michigan University, period. And that's going to be happening tomorrow on Thursday and going into Friday. I just saw some information about it. And yeah, I just saw there's a lot of like exhibits being put up. There's registration in the Student Organization Center. So just outside the studio, there's a registration thing. Yeah, it's the Medieval Institute is what it is. Yep. Yeah, they have a medieval... I know Western Michigan University has like a pretty robust medieval and Renaissance studies concentration. And yeah, I think that's really cool. I'm a history enjoyer, I would say. A real history enjoyer. So I have a lot of respect for that kind of field and the kind of people who are in there doing that. I think it's really cool. And yeah, that's going to be happening... Again, yeah, the first day, it's actually, the first day is today, May 13th, and then it's going until Sunday on May 17th, which is pretty cool. Yeah, really solid stuff. I have a lot of respect for that, of course. I think it's really cool how we're able to do that. What I'm really excited for, though, what really does excite me about this is that it means Fuego Verde is going to be open for like a few days, because Fuego Verde's never open, dude, and I just don't know why. I don't know why they're never open, dude. It's so discouraging. But their hours are like noon until 4 or something like that, and it's like, can't you be open longer? Do you not have enough people? I'll work there. I will work at Fuego Verde if it means that you can stay open longer. Why do you close so early and open so late? No, it's not good. I don't like it. But I do love Fuego Verde. It's because I love them that I am so critical, more or less. So yeah, the medieval fair, medieval thing, studies, congress, whatever it is. I don't know. I don't know why I can't just like, I don't know. We're doing fine. Okay, so we got some more music coming up next. The next song we have for you is 31 Flavors in 52 Cities by Vicious Vicious. And then after that is What He Told Me by Chlorine Beach. Enjoy that here on 89.1 Wider FM.

Oh yeah, you're listening to Continental Breakfast only on 89.1 Wider FM. Exactly what Fred Durst just told you. Check out 89.1. No, that's not actually what Fred Durst said. It is only a person doing an impersonation of Fred Durst. I am sorry to mislead. However, you know what's really cool? You know what is actually like really cool? Summer and summer classes. I actually started a summer class recently. The class that I am taking right now is COM 3320. And I'm sure those numbers mean the world to you, and you just are frothing at the mouth thinking about like that class, because you definitely know what that means, right? But to be more specific, COMS 3320 is actually teamwork and communication. So it's a communications class. I'm going to be learning about basically just like how to work in a group, how to function as a part of a collective, I suppose, which is good for like the work that I'm doing now. And it's going to help me out, I think, in my career and in my future. So that's all really solid. And then next semester, is that what it's called? Because like the summer classes at Western are divided into two different like segments. There's summer one classes and there's summer two classes. Summer one classes go until June, and then summer two classes go until August. It's weird. But I'm taking two more classes at the start of July that will go until August. I am taking European politics, and I am taking personal nutrition. Now, of course, European politics is relating to my major. I study political science. But then the other class is just a gen ed. It's just it's actually a sustainability credit, which is kind of interesting, because I guess it makes sense why it would be a sustainability credit, but it's still just a little bit surprising to me that it works out that way, because you don't think about nutrition as like an environmentalist thing, you know what I'm saying? Like, I don't know. That's just the way I think. But it definitely is, though, because like the food that you eat has an effect on the environment around you. We are heterotrophs. We consume food. We basically take energy from organic things, and that is what sustains us. That's essentially the science behind it. And if we're eating things, then they are taken out of their environment. So if we're eating too much, then that affects the environment. If we're eating too little, that also affects the environment. So I suppose that there is a correlation there. We're gonna learn more about that. I'm gonna learn more about that, at least in my class. You guys are gonna have to pay if you want to take the class yourselves. Dang it. Oh yeah, talking about money, talking about classes and everything. I want to give a thank you, because I didn't do this on air. I feel like I should, though. And it's something really cool I get to announce, is that I actually won a scholarship recently. I know, right? It's so cool. I can't believe they just give scholarships to anyone nowadays, don't they? But yeah, I won a scholarship from Al Hendrickson, the former general manager of 89.1 Wider FM, who offered a scholarship to Wider students. And the two recipients, the two winners, were me and then our former program director and the best on-air personality of 2026, Katie Joe from Coffee Break. Oh yeah, yeah. She's been on the show before. Specifically, she's been on Audiophile Hour before. I actually haven't had any guests on this show, and I plan to keep it that way, just the way that it is. But yeah, she definitely deserves that acclaim, and I'm really proud to be alongside her. I think we've both done a really, really great job, and I'm so excited for the future. Really, really, really, really grateful. Thank you so much, Al Hendrickson, for the scholarship. And yeah, that's awesome. So if you want more opportunities to get money and get scholarships like we did, like me and Katie, best join 89.1 Wider FM. 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Now, you do have to be a student, I must say, but if you are a student and you happen to be around for the summer,
Look. You're building a repertoire, right? Look, you're a volunteer, unfortunately. We can't pay you. But think about it like this. I was a volunteer for pretty much all of last year, too. And then I ended up being consistent and doing a really good job. And I won a scholarship for it, okay? So you have a potential to, like, gain a lot, not only in experience, but also, like, financially as well. Now, I don't expect it because, like, obviously, it was just two of us who actually ended up getting the scholarship money. But that's aside the point, okay? The point is that if you're consistent and you do it, and your work is rewarded here. We acknowledge that, and we look at that, and we have a lot of respect for the people who are consistent and doing their best, giving their A game, right? So that's all that I'm saying. I think here at Wider, we do a lot of really great stuff. Anyways, that's enough shameless promo. We are going to get into some more music. So coming up next, we have Acid Wash from the local artist, Jonah Y. Really cool dude, Jonah Y, he is. And then up next, after that, we got Pond by Runo Plum on 89.1 Wider FM.

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1: 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You are listening to Continental Breakfast only on 89.1 Wider FM. Oh yeah. I'm on the Wider app myself, actually. I have it right in front of me. So, you guys want to send me something? You can reach me there. I don't know. That's just about what I'm thinking. So, last week, well, actually not even last week. It was literally this Sunday. Is it always on a Sunday? I think Mother's Day is always on a Sunday. And the point I'm trying to make here, Mother's Day was this Sunday. Awesome. I got to hang out with my mom and her mom and then her sister too. So we spent time. I spent a good time amount of time with a lot of different moms. We went to this restaurant in Plainwell with my family. It was this millennial burger type place. You know, it's called Dog and the Bank. I think it's what it's called. And I remember I got myself just like, it was like brunch time, so they still had like a lot of their breakfast stuff. So, you know me, continental breakfast enjoyer. I got myself a breakfast. Oh, yeah. Yeah, we got eggs. There was like an herb salad. I got, let's see what else was in there. There's just a few other like breakfast type things. Bacon. They got bacon. Are you kidding me? I love bacon. Everyone loves bacon, though. That's kind of goes with that saying. Yeah, we got coffee in there too. Oh yeah. Yeah, I'm sorry. I just saw some like people outside. That was a lot of fun. Yeah, it's always fun to see people, especially during summer because we usually don't see people. But yeah, I just love like yapping about like food, the food that I ate. And you know what? Yeah, it was a great time I got to spend with my family. Overall solid. Was it my favorite choice of venue? Honestly, probably not, but you know what? It's okay because they had a really great time. I had a really great time with them. And overall, it was just great to like catch up with people and meet with folks too. I got to hang out with my cousin and we got to talk a little bit, which is really cool. I got to spend time with my sister and her husband. That was awesome. And yeah, that was all really solid. That's all awesome stuff. Yeah. So I know it's not Mother's Day. Mother's Day's passed. I'm sure you guys, I hope you guys did something great for Mother's Day. If you didn't, do something for a mother in your life. This could be your mom. This could be someone else's mom. This could be, like even just like a significant other, like your wife who is, if she is a mom or if she's going to be a mom or if she isn't a mom but wants to be or if she's just not going to be a mom. Just be nice to someone, okay? That's the point I'm trying to get at. Just be nice to people. It's that simple. Just do things for other folks because if you try and do everything yourself and live for yourself, you're going to be miserable. That's just the way that it works. Care about people, dang it. Care about people, damn it. Yeah, that's about all that I got for you guys. Coming up next, we got another song, Bye Bye Baby by The Allergies. And then after that, we have Angels by Len Bowen. And then I'll be back here on 89.1 Wider FM.
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You've tuned in to Continental Breakfast. Oh, yeah. Okay, so last week I was at work in Battle Creek. If you don't know what I do for work, again, well, obviously I'm the general manager here. But another thing I do for work is I host bingo. So I host music bingo. Ever so often, I don't have a regular location yet, but I kind of just fill in for people who are not able to do their jobs as of right now. Hopefully they find me like a place. But in any case, last week I was at work in Battle Creek. I was all the way at around like just west of the city, kind of south of Level Park, if you guys know where that is. If you're familiar with Battle Creek, I mean, it's not that far. It's not that far. I wouldn't be surprised if people around here know a bit about Battle Creek, but I know my way around Battle Creek because my grandparents live there. My grandparents live just kind of northwest of the city. Shout out to my grandparents. I got to spend the night with them, and that was awesome. It was really cool. I remember when I was at this place, it's called Bass Bar and Grill. That's the venue I was at. The staff was really nice, and so were the clientele, too. It was a small group that night, but overall, it was very good. It was nice. I got myself an Oberon while I was there. That was really nice. I enjoyed that. I stopped at a gas station because I saw that gas prices had went down, which is at least kind of good. I mean, like, are they still obnoxiously high? Yeah, but they're not as bad as they were, like, a week ago. Or 2 weeks ago, so that's good at least. And then after getting gas, I ended up at my grandparents. It was kind of late. They had a lot of questions for me about like my job here at Wider, what I do as general manager, what that looks like, how I do all of the everything. And it was like really cool. It was a lot of fun to be able to explain that. Just be like, hey, you're looking at the general manager of what was once the best college station in the entire country, dude. Yeah, so I feel like I'm a big deal. I mean, that's what grandparents do, right? If you don't feel like a big deal around your grandparents, then something's kind of wrong. You know what I'm saying? But in any case, yeah, I spent the night there. I woke up in the morning. They made me pancakes in the shape of an L, because L for Lucas. they do silly cute stuff like that. They're really funny. So they made me L-shaped pancakes. I drove over to work. They actually came with me. They didn't drive in my car. They kind of drove separate, but they wanted to see the studio. They wanted to see the Wider workspace, so to speak. And so I got to give them a tour of the area. Katie's show was on. Katie Joe, shout out Katie Joe, Coffee Break. Best non-air personality, 2026. We were able to listen to some of her show. We were able to stop in and visit her. I was able to show my grandparents all around the studio, just the whole area, the whole nine yards, everything. It was a lot of fun. It was great. Really enjoyed that. Really glad to have the opportunity to do that kind of stuff. I'm glad. I really am very grateful for everything that exists in my life, honestly, so to speak. It is currently 11:54 in the morning. No, it's 11:55 now. I lied. It's okay though. So, but don't worry about it. We're just gonna play one more song, I think, and then that's gonna be it for the show. So the next track we got for you guys is gonna be, it's gonna be by an artist called, drumroll please, Veronica Fusaro. It is the song Slot Machine. We're gonna be playing that up next. Enjoy that here on 89.1 Wider FM.

0: 89.1 Wider FM. That was Slot Machine by Veronica Fusaro. Hope you enjoyed that one. I thought it was pretty neat. We play some good music. We're hoping to get some new stuff on there pretty soon, because I know some of you guys are sick of hearing all the same stuff on loop. Yeah, that's just how it is. I know. I hear it. I get it. We're looking to get some new stuff on, I promise. We've had to fix some problems. We had a problem earlier where it's like our robot was playing the same music over and over and over again. It started to get better, but we did fix that problem, but we do want to get new music in there. So, again, you can go to our website and fill out our music suggestion survey if you have anything you want us to play or any like styles you have a particular inclination to, especially if you're a student, because we're serving you primarily. But yeah. That's about it for today. Thank you for listening to Continental Breakfast on 89.1 Wider FM. You guys have a great day, and remember, the early bird gets the worm, but worms don't taste very good, so you may as well sleep in. Thank you again for being here. This is Lucas, signing out.
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0: Whatever. Can we just get this over with?
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1: 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Did you hear that?
0: Yeah, it was your mouth breathing.
1: No. Did you hear that?
0: No. It can't be. 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

0: to be out here this late at night for some stupid photo.
1: Dude, relax. It's not some stupid photo.
0: Whatever. Can we just get this over with?
1: If you stop being a baby about it,
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1: Shh. Did you hear that?
0: Yeah, it was your mouth breathing.
1: No. Did you hear that?
0: No. It can't be. It's really him. It's Bodie, the three-eyed monkey from 89.1 Wider FM. Run!

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Do you even hear me? What's with this connection?

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All of you listening here will be subjected to remember this next song right before you fall asleep. Shit!

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1: Yeah, I thought it was pretty good.
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more important. First side supporting when you can't afford it. Or playing dormant till you break the orbit. Champagne enjoyment for campaigns deploying. I'm most stamped in Amazon Prime employment. It's a bad time to anoint me. The path line from your face to my right palm is gorgeous. If I swing mine, I see y'all in court. Cause you know recording, cause that little reported. They always asking about locations. I shop is assorted. I got these imported by Yahoo. Think I'm in Japan, they left right. When I was afraid, they left right. When I had a plan, they left right. Yeah, but it cool, I grew up with the pen. That got furious. Feel like Tyrese Gibson, like y'all cop, please. I cop these, I experienced different.

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0: 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Do you even hear me? What's with this connection? Dude, I don't want to be out here this late at night for some stupid photo. Dude, relax. It's not some stupid photo. Whatever. Can we just get this over with? If you stop being a baby about it, yeah, we'll get this over with, okay? Shh. Did you hear that? Yeah, it was your mouth breathing.
1: No.
0: Did you hear that?
2: 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It's really him. It's Bodie, the three-eyed monkey from 89.1 Wider FM. Run! 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